0: and four left to go. That is your number five song today. Josh Ross, Scared of Getting Sober, and also Jason Aldean, Dead Last with Don't Tell on Me. Well, yesterday, the number four song was George Burge and Luke Bryan, Ride, Ride, Ride, and I can confirm that is not today's number four song. Let's crack into it.
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0: You have spoken, and Tuesday's number one song has fallen down to second place. Ella Langley and Morgan Wallen with I Can't Love You Anymore. George Burge and Luke Bryan, Ride, Ride, Ride, is up from number four to number three. And yesterday, well, it was Ella and Morgan at that number one slot. Let's find out who bumped them down to second place. Here's the last song on the countdown.
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0: Your top six at six is all counted down, and look at that. It is Kane Brown back at number one.
1: The Bulls' top six at six.
0: I'm happy for Kane, and it's been a big battle for number one between him and then the Ella Langley-Morgan Wallen collaboration. Do you think it still should be between those two songs, or is there something else that deserves number one? I want to hear it from you. And then we'll make those tweaks for tomorrow's countdown for 6 p.m. 306-938-2855 with, again, Kane Brown, Woman, at number one.

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0: Supposed to be getting quite a bit of rain into the evening, so I'm going to go make sure that the hatches are battened down and that the house is ready for a lot more rain. A little bit of scooping I got to do yet in some of the eaves troughs. It's those elm seeds. The elm seeds, they just pile up and then make such a mess everywhere. But the elm trees are very nice, so, you know, it's worth it. At least that's what I keep telling myself. So I'm going to go and make sure that the rest of those elm seeds are all scooped out before the real dump happens into tonight. Have a great rest of your Thursday night. And, hey, when we speak next, it's going to be Friday. Have a good one. It's Tucker Wetmore.

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6: Good evening, I'm Kira Miller with your Saskatoon weather. Tonight, mainly cloudy, 60% chance of showers, and the risk of a severe thunderstorm. Local smoke, clearing before morning though, wind becoming light this evening and low 14. Tomorrow, sunny, increasing cloudiness in the afternoon, then a 60% chance of showers, risk of a thunderstorm, high 26. Friday night, cloudy, 60% chance of showers, risk of a thunderstorm, but clearing overnight, low 12. Saturday, sunny, high 27.
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0: Good evening, I'm Kira Miller with your Saskatoon weather. Tonight, mainly cloudy, 60% chance of showers, and the risk of a severe thunderstorm. Local smoke, clearing before morning though, wind becoming light this evening and low 14. Tomorrow, sunny, increasing cloudiness in the afternoon, then a 60% chance of showers, risk of a thunderstorm, high 26. Friday night, cloudy, 60% chance of showers, risk of a thunderstorm, but clearing overnight, low 12. Saturday, sunny, high 27.
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6: Hey there, Derek Jesney here with the Saskatoon Crime Stoppers. Saskatoon Crime Stoppers is a non-profit organization that works with the community in partnership with the public, the media, and the police in a joint commitment to prevent and solve crime in Saskatoon and the province. Saskatoon Crime Stoppers provides the public with the opportunity to anonymously and therefore safely communicate information that they have regarding criminal activity within the community. Our program is entirely funded on community donations and corporate sponsors. If you know of a crime that's been committed, you can leave a tip by calling 1-800-222-8477 or online at our website, saskatooncrimestoppers.com. Tips can be left 24 hours a day, 7 days a week. When submitting a tip, the caller will never be asked to reveal their identity. Once a tip has been submitted, a tip number is provided and the caller's identity is never known to us. We will not ask your name and you can remain anonymous. Information that is provided to Crime Stoppers can help police build cases in Saskatoon and around the province to reduce, prevent, and solve crimes. Please visit our website for more information. You can also check us out on Instagram and X for updates, active crimes, and photos of suspects that are wanted or need identifying. Saskatoon Crime Stoppers, do your part to stop crime in our community.
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15: Good evening, I'm Kira Miller with your Saskatoon weather. Tonight, mainly cloudy, 60% chance of showers, and the risk of a severe thunderstorm. Local smoke, clearing before morning though, wind becoming light this evening and low 14. Tomorrow, sunny, increasing cloudiness in the afternoon, then a 60% chance of showers, risk of a thunderstorm, high 26. Friday night, cloudy, 60% chance of showers, risk of a thunderstorm, but clearing overnight, low 12. Saturday, sunny, high 27.
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17: Good evening, I'm Kira Miller with your Saskatoon weather. Tonight, mainly cloudy, 60% chance of showers, and the risk of a severe thunderstorm. Local smoke, clearing before morning though, wind becoming light this evening and low 14. Tomorrow, sunny, increasing cloudiness in the afternoon, then a 60% chance of showers, risk of a thunderstorm, high 26. Friday night, cloudy, 60% chance of showers, risk of a thunderstorm, but clearing overnight, low 12. Saturday, sunny, high 27.
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12: Good evening, I'm Kira Miller with your Saskatoon weather. Tonight, mainly cloudy, 60% chance of showers, and the risk of a severe thunderstorm. Local smoke, clearing before morning though, wind becoming light this evening and low 14.

0: 16. Tomorrow, sunny, increasing cloudiness in the afternoon, then a 60% chance of showers, risk of a thunderstorm, high 26. Friday night, cloudy, 60% chance of showers, risk of a thunderstorm, but clearing overnight, low 12. Saturday, sunny, high 27.
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19: Good evening, I'm Kira Miller with your Saskatoon weather. Tonight, mainly cloudy, 60% chance of showers, and the risk of a severe thunderstorm. Local smoke, clearing before morning though, wind becoming light this evening and low 14. Tomorrow, sunny, increasing cloudiness in the afternoon, then a 60% chance of showers, risk of a thunderstorm, high 26. Friday night, cloudy, 60% chance of showers, risk of a thunderstorm, but clearing overnight, low 12. Saturday, sunny, high 27.
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1: Good evening, I'm Kira Miller with your Saskatoon weather. Tonight, mainly cloudy, 60% chance of showers, and the risk of a severe thunderstorm. Local smoke, clearing before morning though, wind becoming light this evening and low 14. Tomorrow, sunny, increasing cloudiness in the afternoon, then a 60% chance of showers, risk of a thunderstorm, high 26. Friday night, cloudy, 60% chance of showers, risk of a thunderstorm, but clearing overnight, low 12. Saturday, sunny, high 27.
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12: Good evening, I'm Kira Miller with your Saskatoon weather. Tonight, mainly cloudy, 60% chance of showers, and the risk of a severe thunderstorm. Local smoke, clearing before morning though, wind becoming light this evening and low 14. Tomorrow, sunny, increasing cloudiness in the afternoon, then a 60% chance of showers, risk of a thunderstorm, high 26. Friday night, cloudy, 60% chance of showers, risk of a thunderstorm, but clearing overnight, low 12. Saturday, sunny, high 27.
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6: Hey there, Derek Jesney here with the Saskatoon Crime Stoppers. 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Saskatoon Crime Stoppers provides the public with the opportunity to anonymously and therefore safely communicate information that they have regarding criminal activity within the community. Our program is entirely funded on community donations and corporate sponsors. If you know of a crime that's been committed, you can leave a tip by calling 1-800-222-8477 or online at our website, saskatooncrimestoppers.com. 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We will not ask your name and you can remain anonymous. Information that is provided to Crime Stoppers can help police build cases in Saskatoon and around the province to reduce, prevent, and solve crimes. 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Saskatoon Crime Stoppers, do your part to stop crime in our community.
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6: 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Tips can be left 24 hours a day, 7 days a week. 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Once a tip has been submitted, a tip number is provided and the caller's identity is never known to us. We will not ask your name and you can remain anonymous. Information that is provided to Crime Stoppers can help police build cases in Saskatoon and around the province to reduce, prevent, and solve crimes. 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You can also check us out on Instagram and X for updates, active crimes, and photos of suspects that are wanted or need identifying. Saskatoon Crime Stoppers, do your part to stop crime in our community.
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1: Good morning. This is your news for Friday, July 3rd. As predicted, severe weather tracked through southern Saskatchewan Thursday. A tornado touched down near Denzel around 6:30 p.m. in the evening. Jenny Hagen with West Central Online News was on the scene shortly after the tornado went through.
2: Semis are stopped on the highway. That is because of a down power line behind me. You can see here how grain bins were tossed. There is a path of destruction.
1: Denzel is approximately 51 kilometers northwest of Kerrobert. Expect to see the South Saskatchewan River in Saskatoon again on the rise due to recent rainfall in southern Alberta making its way to Saskatchewan. The Lake Diefenbaker spillway was reopened Thursday and will stay open until July 25th, with outflows then being gradually reduced. But the Water Security Agency may need to increase the outflow again if there is further rainfall. This increase will cause the South Saskatchewan River to rise roughly 2 meters through Moon Lake and 0.8 meters in Saskatoon. Cormorant Park Police Service says to help protect visitors, the Miwassen-administered beach access sites are temporarily closed, including Poplar Bluffs Conservation Area, the Fred Heal Canoe Launch, and Paradise Beach. Cranberry Flats Conservation Area and Chief Whitecap Park remain open. Visitors are urged to exercise extreme caution near the river. After an eight-hour standoff Tuesday, a 43-year-old woman was taken into custody. The standoff at a home in the 2500 block of Melrose Avenue included members of the police and crisis team assisted by members of the tactical support unit. The woman was wanted on outstanding criminal code warrants. She was released from police custody on an undertaking for admission to hospital under the Mental Health Services Act. I'm Venice Ferguson, and that's your news.
3: Barrie's got rained out last night in Regina. Good morning, I'm Gregor. Their road trip, though, will continue. It's a scheduled doubleheader tonight in the Jaw. Coach Carnahan says some bonding time on the road is good for the team at this point in the season.
4: Yeah, it's a good group, and it'll be nice to get on the road again here. And we got a lot of important games coming up, so it'll be nice to be able to get back after it again.
3: The banged-up Riders added a couple more players to their six-game injured list ahead of tonight's game in Ottawa. Kick returner James Letcher Jr. and defensive lineman Ali Saad bring the total number to 9. Meanwhile, Sam Emelis is listed as starting, but running back A.J. Olette is out. Week 5 kicked off last night. Stamps won 58-36 over the Argos. Vernon Adams Jr., 6 touchdown passes. Calgary joked in an online post that they ran out of pyro, scoring so much. Over to hockey, the Grade 8 signs a one-year deal. Ovi is back. At the Men's World Cup of Soccer, Canada is going to go with their black jerseys for tomorrow's round of 16 clash against Morocco. They've won both matches wearing those, while we've lost and tied in the red and whites. Good decision. Jays off. They start a series tonight in Seattle, and Canada's Gabriel Diallo out at Wimbledon after a marathon 5-set loss. And by marathon, I mean 4.5 hours he played. That's the latest from the wide world of sports.
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6: Well, it's probably going to be another cloudy one in Saskatoon today, but the good news is the weekend is looking not that bad. 60% chance of showers. I know we really didn't see any yesterday, and it was also 60% chance of showers, but just letting you know, 60% chance of showers again today, high of 26. It's going to be a muggy one today. Overnight tonight, we're probably expecting some showers as well, and then tomorrow, 27, 30% chance of showers. Going to be muggy on that day, and then just sunny and 25 on Sunday. Monday and Tuesday look to be pretty much the exact same. So, again, another cloudy one. Battle through today. Hopefully the weekend's going to be turning things around here. 15 right now in Saskatoon.
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Best part about making good time is arriving at the destination and telling the person you're visiting or whatever about how good of time you made, and they just can't believe it. They're like, what? Hour 45? You're joking. What, were you going 135 on the highways? I don't know why. Their surprised look just makes my day. Hey, thanks for listening to the Clayton Croker Show. 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

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Have you ever encountered

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Russell Dickerson on your country station, 92.9 The Bull. So tonight, a country at the creek, up at Big River, the Nest Creek site. You got the Chris Buck Band. That's the headliner on the main stage. And then tomorrow, you got a good one. You got Morgan Kliber, and you got this guy, Kyle McKierney. If you don't have weekend plans, highly recommend going to check out tonight and tomorrow at Country at the Creek. Won't be a bad time at all. Love this song. Turn it up. It's called Rear View on The Bull.

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12: Good morning. This is your news for Friday, July 3rd. As predicted, severe weather tracked through southern Saskatchewan Thursday. A tornado touched down near Denzel around 6:30 p.m. in the evening. Jenny Hagan with West Central Online News was on the scene shortly after the tornado went through.
13: Semis are stopped on the highway. That is because of a down power line behind me. You can see here how grain bins were tossed. There is a path of destruction.
12: Denzel is approximately 51 kilometers northwest of Kerrobert. Expect to see the South Saskatchewan River in Saskatoon again on the rise due to recent rainfall in southern Alberta making its way to Saskatchewan. The Lake Diefenbaker spillway was reopened Thursday and will stay open until July 25th, with outflows then being gradually reduced. But the Water Security Agency may need to increase the outflow again if there is further rainfall. This increase will cause the South Saskatchewan River to rise roughly 2 meters through Moon Lake and 0.8 meters in Saskatoon. Cormorant Park Police Service says to help protect visitors, the Miwassen-administered beach access sites are temporarily closed, including Poplar Bluffs Conservation Area, the Fred Heal Canoe Launch, and Paradise Beach. Cranberry Flats Conservation Area and Chief Whitecap Park remain open. Visitors are urged to exercise extreme caution near the river. After an eight-hour standoff Tuesday, a 43-year-old woman was taken into custody. The standoff at a home in the 2500 block of Melrose Avenue included members of the police and crisis team assisted by members of the tactical support unit. The woman was wanted on outstanding criminal code warrants. She was released from police custody on an undertaking for admission to hospital under the Mental Health Services Act. I'm Venice Ferguson, and that's your news.
14: Good morning, I'm Gregor. It's a Rider game day. Injuries the story this week, though. James Letcher Jr. been placed on the six-game list with an elbow problem. How about U of S grad Daniel Weeb, though? He's in after scoring his first touchdown last week. I love it. Riders and Red Black kick off tonight at 5:30. Last night, Stamps beat Toronto in the Stampede Bowl, which leads into the Stampede. That kicks off today. Baseball. Berries and Regina canceled last night due to weather. The team goes to Moose Jaw tonight for a doubleheader. They're right behind us in the standings. Catcher Aiden Marion says, despite the canceled service, to the trip, though, nice to be on the road with the boys.
15: I think it's huge. Like Coach said today, like
2: good 8-game win streak. Let's start a new one tomorrow, right? I think going on the road, 4-day road trip, you said. I think getting to gel with the boys, doing things on the time we have off, and just going to win some ball games too.
14: Hockey, Connor Bedard left a Blackhawks practice yesterday with an apparent shoulder injury. No word on that, but it did look bad from what I saw. At the Men's World Cup of Soccer, Spain, Switzerland, Portugal all advanced to the round of 16. Portugal on a very controversial call late in the final minute against Croatia. Jays start a series in Seattle tonight, and the Mamba and Surge tip off tonight in the Yukon. That's the latest from the wide world of sports.
15: Have a look at the weather.
16: Probably another cloudy, overcast, 60% chance of showers kind of day in Saskatoon. It's going to be muggy today, high 26 degrees. Overnight tonight, we got a low of 14, another 60% chance of showers, maybe a thunderstorm. 27 is the high tomorrow. Another muggy one with a chance of showers. Should be all clear for Sunday. Sunday and Monday look really good. Next week just looks good in general, so if you're looking for things to dry up, help's on the way. 15 and a bit on the cloudy side right now in Saskatoon.
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Still waiting for someone to make a Redhead song. Come on. Come on, Cameron Wickcomb. Make a song called Ginger or something. I don't know. Your country station, 92.9 The Bowl. That was Tucker Wetmore with Brunette. Turn on my computer pot there. Something's playing in the background. What is it? That was me. I kind of gave away what I'm going to do here, but that's okay. Us CFL fans, we can't agree on anything as of late, hey? Like, rule changes, expansion, Luke Wilson. CFL fans are disagreeing on everything. Are the Riders' black jerseys good or are they ugly? Another thing CFL fans cannot agree on. But if there is one thing that can unite us, if there is one thing that can bring us CFL fans together, it's that the Friday night football music is still as electric as ever.

am ready to go through a brick wall right now. The CFL will always have the electric Friday Night Football music. Riders, Red Blacks, tonight, 5:30. Let's go!

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It's Ella Langley, your country station, 92.9 The Bull. Two polar opposites. Songs, two polar opposites. Artists coming up here back to back. We have Taylor Swift's new one, I Knew It, I Knew You, coming up in like 2.5 minutes right after. I think Taylor Swift's polar opposite. High Valley. High Valley, right? Like, just the small town guys making country music. Taylor Swift, the giant mega pop star now. Yeah.

0: Bowl around town.
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18: Good morning. This is your news for Friday, July 3rd. As predicted, severe weather tracked through southern Saskatchewan Thursday. A tornado touched down near Denzel around 6:30 p.m. in the evening. Jenny Hagan with West Central Online News was on the scene shortly after the tornado went through.
19: Semis are stopped on the highway. That is because of a down power line behind me. You can see here how grain bins were tossed. There is a path of destruction.
18: Denzel is approximately 51 kilometers northwest of Kerrobert. Expect to see the South Saskatchewan River in Saskatoon again on the rise due to recent rainfall in southern Alberta making its way to Saskatchewan. The Lake Diefenbaker spillway was reopened Thursday and will stay open until July 25th, with outflows then being gradually reduced. But the Water Security Agency may need to increase the outflow again if there is further rainfall. This increase will cause the South Saskatchewan River to rise roughly 2 meters through Moon Lake and 0.8 meters in Saskatoon. Cormorant Park Police Service says to help protect visitors, the Miwassen-administered beach access sites are temporarily closed, including Poplar Bluffs Conservation Area, the Fred Heal Canoe Launch, and Paradise Beach. Cranberry Flats Conservation Area and Chief Whitecap Park remain open. Visitors are urged to exercise extreme caution near the river. After an eight-hour standoff Tuesday, a 43-year-old woman was taken into custody. The standoff at a home in the 2500 block of Melrose Avenue included members of the police and crisis team assisted by members of the tactical support unit. The woman was wanted on outstanding criminal code warrants. She was released from police custody on an undertaking for admission to hospital under the Mental Health Services Act. I'm Venice Ferguson, and that's your news.
0: Barrie's got rained out last night in Regina. Good morning, I'm Gregor. Their road trip, though, will continue. It's a scheduled doubleheader tonight in the Jaw. Coach Carnahan says some bonding time on the road is good for the team at this point in the season.
2: Yeah, it's a good group, and it'll be nice to get on the road again here. And we got a lot of important games coming up, so it'll be nice to be able to get back after it again.
0: The banged-up Riders added a couple more players to their six-game injured list ahead of tonight's game in Ottawa. Kick returner James Letcher Jr. and defensive lineman Ali Saad bring the total number to 9. Meanwhile, Sam Emelis is listed as starting, but running back A.J. Olette is out. Week 5 kicked off last night. Stamps won 58-36 over the Argos. Vernon Adams Jr., 6 touchdown passes. Calgary joked in an online post that they ran out of pyro, scoring so much. Over to hockey, the Grade 8 signs a one-year deal. Ovi is back. At the Men's World Cup of Soccer, Canada is going to go with their black jerseys for tomorrow's round of 16 clash against Morocco. They've won both matches wearing those, while we've lost and tied in the red and whites. Good decision. Jays off. They start a series tonight in Seattle, and Canada's Gabriel Diallo out at Wimbledon after a marathon 5-set loss. And by marathon, I mean 4.5 hours he played. That's the latest from the wide world of sports.
3: Now we're a look at the weather.
17: Not a bad morning at all right now in Saskatoon. More clouds rolling in later today. Maybe some showers this afternoon and a high 26. It's going to be muggy. Heads up. 14 degrees. That's the low overnight tonight. Maybe some showers overnight tonight. Then a 30% chance of showers for tomorrow. And then we're in the clear. Saturday looks okay. Sunday and Monday, sunny with highs around 25. Same with Saturday. Just, might rain this afternoon. Heads up for that. It's 16. Mostly cloudy right now in Saskatoon.
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friends. 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Hey, let us get to another Friday. Fools. Fools. We got Gavin Adcock coming up in a bit. We've got some Dan and Shay, Kane Brown. We got some L. King, Josh Stumpf, Sully Burrows, Luke Combs. We got a bunch of stuff coming up this hour.

0: Your country station, 92.9 The Bull. That is Gavin Adcock. Happy Friday. It is 7:12. Oh, just turned 7:13. And yeah, time for the daily road reports. By the way, if you want all the nitty-gritty details of the road report, just saskatoon.ca/construction. But some big stuff to keep an eye out for today. They're doing some overnight line painting on Idlewild Drive starting at 7 p.m. today, right around Marquis Drive. Heads up, they're doing some overline painting there. Overnight's like next couple of days, so heads up for that. So that's basically all you have to worry about when it comes to new stuff. Just some overnight line painting, so during the day you're good. All the stuff on McKercher, that stuff's still happening, and College Drive still a bit of a nightmare. But you see something on the road, say something on the playnow.com text line, 306-938-2855.
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You ever be just halfway through one of those deep and delicious, right? Out of the tin, of course. You never just slice a piece of deep and delicious and

put it on a plate. Who does that? 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Yeah, I do mind. 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McCain Deep and Delicious. That's an individual snack, right? 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Yeah? Yeah? Here's Kane Brown.

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Just kidding. That place doesn't exist anymore. We miss you, Poverino's. The Clayton Croker Show on 92.9 The Bull.

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12: 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This is your news for Friday, July 3rd. Significant rainfall paired with saturated soil has led to localized flooding in some areas of the province this week. 13 communities and RMs have declared a state of emergency. These regions are Kamsack, Raymore, Norquay, Shiho, Togo, the Kiskoos First Nation, the RMs of Meadow Lake, Sliding Hills, Wolverine, Insinger, St. Phillips, Livingstone, and Cote. There are also 17 highway closures in 18 areas where lanes are covered in water between Hudson Bay and Yorkton. Poplar Bluffs Conservation Area, the Fred Heel Canoe Launch, and Paradise Beach have been closed due to high water levels on the South Saskatchewan River. The Water Security Agency opened the spillway again at Gardner Dam on Thursday after heavy rainfall in Alberta led to high water levels in Lake Diefenbaker. The spillway will be open until July 25th. The city adds that the public boat launch beneath the Broadway Bridge and river access points in the Miwasan Valley will be closed. Cranberry Flats Conservation Area and Chief Whitecap Park remain open. However, visitors are urged to exercise extreme caution near the river. As predicted, severe weather tracked through southern Saskatchewan Thursday. A tornado touched down near Denzil, Saskatchewan around 6:30 p.m. in the evening. Denzil is approximately 51 kilometers northwest of Kerrobert. And late afternoon, there was a landspout tornado reported near Kindersley. Saskatoon police are investigating a stabbing that occurred Thursday morning. Around 11:15 a.m., police were called to the 1600 block of 22nd Street West, where a person was reportedly injured. Officers located a 29-year-old woman on the sidewalk suffering from what appeared to be stab wounds. She was taken to hospital with serious injuries. Anyone with information is asked to contact Saskatoon police or Crime Stoppers. I'm Venice Ferguson, and that's your news.
9: Good morning. I'm Gregor. It's a Rider game day. Injuries the story this week, though. James Letcher Jr. been placed on the six-game list with an elbow problem. How about U of S grad Daniel Weeb, though? He's in after scoring his first touchdown last week. I love it. Riders and Red Black kick off tonight at 5:30. Last night, Stamps beat Toronto in the Stampede Bowl, which leads into the Stampede. That kicks off today. Baseball. Barrie's and Regina canceled last night due to weather. The team goes to Moose Jaw tonight for a doubleheader. They're right behind us in the standings. Catcher Aiden Marion says, despite the canceled start to the trip, though, nice to be on the road with the boys.
11: I think it's huge. Like Coach said today, like, good 8-game win streak. Let's start a new one tomorrow, right? I think going on the road, 4-day road trip, you said. I think getting to gel with the boys, doing things on the time we have off, and just going to win some ball games too.
9: Hockey. Connor Bedard left a Blackhawks practice yesterday with an apparent shoulder injury. No word on that, but it did look bad from what I saw. At the Men's World Cup of Soccer, Spain, Switzerland, Portugal all advanced to the round of 16. Portugal on a very controversial call late in the final minute against Croatia. Jays start a series in Seattle tonight, and the Mamba and Surge tip off tonight in the Yukon. That's the latest from the wide world of sports.
13: Bull weather. Now we're a look at the weather.
14: It has been a really nice morning in Saskatoon. This afternoon, though, some clouds rolling in, maybe some showers. All week, it's just kind of been a little off with the forecast. Hey, they call for all this rain and then nothing really happens, at least here in the Saskatoon area. Much of that today. 26 is the high. It's going to be muggy until those showers get there. Overnight, we might see a thunderstorm. And then tomorrow, just a 30% chance of showers, not 60. And then Sunday, we're all good. Sunny and 25. Should be awesome. It is 16 and a mix of sun and cloud in Saskatoon.
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That is George Burge and Luke Bryan. It is Random Shoutout Friday. Cue the music. I want to give a shout out to the person at the office or workplace who empties the break room dishwasher. Every workplace has the one person, the unsung hero, who no one says thank you to. They're always doing the dishwasher because no one else does it. They're usually cleaning the microwave too. It's usually a two-for-one situation. To the break room hero at every office and workplace, shout out to you. Say thanks to that person. Give them a hug. Maybe not a hug, but say thank you, pat on the back. Every workplace has one.

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0: 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It is 7:56. Thanks for listening to the Clayton Croker Show. Love getting texts from my wife while at work. She's on her way to her job. She just gave me a text. People are screaming at each other in the Tim Hortons drive-thru, and it's making me feel extremely awkward. Everyone's yelling at each other, and no one is moving. If you're in the Center Mall Tim Hortons, it's okay. Deep breaths. Relax. It's cool. We're going to get through this together. Have you ever been in that drive-thru situation where it just doesn't move and people start to kind of turn on the drive-thru? They're honking. They're rolling down the window. Drive-thru stories. Let me know. 306-938-2855. When you're sending in your shout-outs for Random Shout-Out Friday, send in a drive-thru story. Shout-out to drive-thru workers in general because sometimes they have to deal with shenanigans. Let's just... wanted to use another word, but let's just say shenanigans.
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14: Good morning. This is your news for Friday, July 3rd. Significant rainfall paired with saturated soil has led to localized flooding in some areas of the province this week. 13 communities and RMs have declared a state of emergency. These regions are Kamsack, Raymore, Norquay, Shiho, Togo, the Kiskoos First Nation, the RMs of Meadow Lake, Sliding Hills, Wolverine, Insinger, St. Phillips, Livingstone, and Cote. There are also 17 highway closures in 18 areas where lanes are covered in water between Hudson Bay and Yorkton. Poplar Bluffs Conservation Area, the Fred Heel Canoe Launch, and Paradise Beach have been closed due to high water levels on the South Saskatchewan River. The Water Security Agency opened the spillway again at Gardner Dam on Thursday after heavy rainfall in Alberta led to high water levels in Lake Diefenbaker. The spillway will be open until July 25th. The city adds that the public boat launch beneath the Broadway Bridge and river access points in the Meewassin Valley will be closed. Cranberry Flats Conservation Area and Chief Whitecap Park remain open. However, visitors are urged to exercise extreme caution near the river. As predicted, severe weather tracked through southern Saskatchewan Thursday. A tornado touched down near Denzil, Saskatchewan around 6:30 p.m. in the evening. Denzil is approximately 51 kilometers northwest of Kerrobert. And late afternoon, there was a landspout tornado reported near Kindersley. Saskatoon police are investigating a stabbing that occurred Thursday morning. Around 11:15 a.m., police were called to the 1600 block of 22nd Street West, where a person was reportedly injured. Officers located a 29-year-old woman on the sidewalk suffering from what appeared to be stab wounds. She was taken to hospital with serious injuries. Anyone with information is asked to contact Saskatoon police or Crime Stoppers. I'm Venice Ferguson, and that's your news.
4: News is brought to you by Impact Diesel Performance. We know diesel.
15: The Barrie's got rained out last night in Regina. Good morning, I'm Gregor. Their road trip, though, will continue. It's a scheduled doubleheader tonight in the Jaw. Coach Carnahan says some bonding time on the road is good for the team at this point in the season.
16: Yeah, it's a good group, and it'll be nice to get on the road again here. And we got a lot of important games coming up, so it'll be nice to be able to get back after it again.
15: The banged-up Riders added a couple more players to their six-game injured list ahead of tonight's game in Ottawa. Kick returner James Letcher Jr. and defensive lineman Ali Saad bring the total number to 9. Meanwhile, Sam Emelis is listed as starting, but running back A.J. Olette is out. Week 5 kicked off last night. Stamps won 58-36 over the Argos. Vernon Adams Jr., 6 touchdown passes. Calgary joked in an online post that they ran out of pyro, scoring so much. Over to hockey, the Grade 8 signs a one-year deal. Ovi is back. At the Men's World Cup of Soccer, Canada is going to go with their black jerseys for tomorrow's round of 16 clash against Morocco. They've won both matches wearing those, while we've lost and tied in the red and whites. Good decision. Jays off. They start a series tonight in Seattle, and Canada's Gabriel Diallo out at Wimbledon after a marathon 5-set loss. And by marathon, I mean 4.5 hours he played. That's the latest from the wide world of sports.
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0: It's going to be a nice morning in Saskatoon, that's for sure. It's already really nice. It's going to be a high of 26 degrees today, kind of on the humid side because we are expecting some showers in the afternoon. Going to start to get cloudy with a 60% chance of rain. Overnight tonight, maybe a thunderstorm. And then tomorrow, 30% chance of some showers clearing out in the afternoon. Sunday, Monday, every day next week in general looks pretty good. Mostly cloudy, 16 degrees right now in Saskatoon.
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I know everyone's on the edge of their seats, waiting for an update on my wife's Tim Hortons drive-thru situation. She got out. She was in line at the Tim's drive-thru at Center Mall for like 20, 25 minutes. Everyone's got a bad drive-thru story, right? Michelle's got a good one right now on the PlayNow.com text line, 938-2855. Shout out to Michelle. She listens all the time. You're an awesome listener, Michelle. Appreciate you. Went to a Tim's on Tuesday in Rosewood, was in line for 25 minutes, and fourth in line. No one was moving. Finally, staff came out to say that the person in front would not move unless they called police because he was refusing to pay 40 cents for water. So I gave the girl 40 cents for the water to get him out of there. Here we go, Michelle. But he still refused to move. So the manager even called the police himself to come there, but they said they had an emergency. He just sat there the entire time. That is some main character energy right there. Like, I get squirrely in a drive-thru when I order more than a few drinks because I'm scared it's going to take a while. Anything that takes more than a minute when I'm at that main window, I'm like, oh, the person behind me is going to hate me forever now. They're going to write down my license plate, stalk me, and hate me forever. That guy does not have that problem. Wow. That's a good story.

0: Every time I hear that song by Carter Faith, Betty, I think of the town of Vanscoy because, of course, their bar, the Betty Boop theme that they had going on there. I think they still have it, even though the new owner's there, but man, this Betty's was awesome in Vanscoy. Shout out Vanscoy. I'm trying to find the most Saskatchewan small town bar in case you haven't watched my silly videos on Instagram and that kind of stuff. I need some new bars to go to. Give me a recommendation, 938-2855. I've gone to 61, so I've gone to a good chunk of them, but there's two that I got my eye on. And if you're going up to Country at the Creek, you're going to Big River, the Nest Creek side up there, if you're going for the big shows tonight and tomorrow, maybe do some research for me, Canwood and Debden. So after you turn left at Shelbrook there, you got Canwood and then you got Debden a few clicks up there. Real good small town bars there. Like, judging by the photos and some videos I've seen, some real beauts. Some real dandies. So if you are going to Country at the Creek, maybe take your time, stop at some of these places, and hey, give me a recommendation on the playnow.com text line, 306-938-2855. But Canwood, Debden, Elbows, too. Elbow has like a rooftop patio, I think. They're all on my radar.
1: 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But if you see 306-938-2855 come up, say hello.
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song for my fellow CFL fans. Get along, Kenny Chesney, your country station, 92.9 The Bull. I'm not talking about Rider or Bomber fans. No, they'll never get along. It just seems like no one is agreeing in CFL circles anymore, hey? Like, everyone's just disagreeing on everything. The new rule changes, expansion, Luke Wilson. Is he good? Is he kind of a clown? Like, no one can agree on anything, but I think if there's one thing, just one thing that can unite the CFL community, one thing that can unite us all, one thing we can all agree on, the Friday night football music is still as good as ever. This is just the soundtrack to my childhood here. This just feels like a summer night. That's like the CFL version of the Hockey Night in Canada music right there. When you hear that, it just unlocks a core memory, right? Love the Friday night football music. Get excited. Riders versus Red Blacks tonight. Might even move the TV onto the deck. The rain stays away. Go Durs. 19.

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11: Good morning. This is your news for Friday, July 3rd. As predicted, severe weather tracked through southern Saskatchewan Thursday. A tornado touched down near Denzel. Around 6:30 p.m. in the evening, Jenny Hagan with West Central Online News was on the scene shortly after the tornado went through.
12: Semis are stopped on the highway. That is because of a down power line behind me. You can see here how grain bins were tossed. There is a path of destruction.
11: Denzel is approximately 51 kilometers northwest of Kerrobert. Expect to see the South Saskatchewan River in Saskatoon again on the rise due to recent rainfall in southern Alberta making its way to Saskatchewan. The Lake Diefenbaker spillway was reopened Thursday and will stay open until July 25th, with outflows then being gradually reduced. But the Water Security Agency may need to increase the outflow again if there is further rainfall. This increase will cause the South Saskatchewan River to rise roughly 2 meters through Moon Lake and 0.8 meters in Saskatoon. Cormorant Park Police Service says to help protect visitors, the Miwassen-administered beach access sites are temporarily closed, including Poplar Bluffs Conservation Area, the Fred Heal Canoe Launch, and Paradise Beach. Cranberry Flats Conservation Area and Chief Whitecap Park remain open. Visitors are urged to exercise extreme caution near the river. After an eight-hour standoff Tuesday, a 43-year-old woman was taken into custody. The standoff at a home in the 2500 block of Melrose Avenue included members of the police and crisis team assisted by members of the tactical support unit. The woman was wanted on outstanding criminal code warrants. She was released from police custody on an undertaking for admission to hospital under the Mental Health Services Act. I'm Venice Ferguson, and that's your news.
13: Good morning, I'm Gregor. It's a Rider game day. Injuries the story this week, though. James Letcher Jr. been placed on the six-game list with an elbow problem. How about U of S grad Daniel Weeb, though? He's in after scoring his first touchdown last week. I love it. Riders and Red Black kick off tonight at 5:30. Last night, Stamps beat Toronto in the Stampede Bowl, which leads into the Stampede. That kicks off today. Baseball. Barrie's and Regina canceled last night due to weather. The team goes to Moose Jaw tonight for a doubleheader. They're right behind us in the standings. Catcher Aiden Marion says, despite the canceled start to the trip, though, nice to be on the road with the boys.
14: I think it's huge. Like Coach said today, like
3: good 8-game win streak. Let's start a new one tomorrow, right? I think going on the road, 4-day road trip, you said. I think getting to gel with the boys, doing things on the time we have off, and just going to win some ball games too.
13: Hockey, Connor Bedard left a Blackhawks practice yesterday with an apparent shoulder injury. No word on that, but it did look bad from what I saw. At the Men's World Cup of Soccer, Spain, Switzerland, Portugal all advanced to the round of 16. Portugal on a very controversial call late in the final minute against Croatia. Jays start a series in Seattle tonight, and the Mamba and Surge tip off tonight in the Yukon. That's the latest from the wide world of sports.
14: Bold weather. Now we're going to look at the weather.
15: It's going to be a nice morning in Saskatoon, but it might get a little more cloudy this afternoon. Some showers, maybe a thunderstorm later this evening as well with a high of 26. It's going to be muggy during the day today, maybe tomorrow as well. High of 27, chance of some showers during the day, maybe overnight. Then we're good. Sunday, Monday, Tuesday, pretty much every day next week, sunny and really, really warm. It's mostly cloudy, 17 degrees right now in Saskatoon.
16: 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That should tell you all you need to know about this guy. It's the Clayton Croker Show on 92.9 The Bull.

Some old school Josh Ross on your country station, 92.9 The Bull. So much live music, so little time. You got Country at the Creek this weekend up at the Nest Creek site, up at Big River. You also got the Sass Jazz Fest starting next week. That won't be a bad time. You got the man, the myth, the Zach Top, July 15th at Sasstel Center. Word on the street is that one's like very close to being sold out, so if you've been thinking about getting some tickets, you might want to jump on it before it actually does sell out. You also got the Saskatoon X, Jade Eagleson, and this guy, Josh Ross. Won't be a bad time. More details on all those live shows, thebull.ca. Go check it out, friends. You're scared of getting sober on The Bull. I

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1: Kind of forgot how good that song is. It's Lanco, Greatest Love Story, your country station, 92.9 The Bull. After the show today, we're headed out to film another Bites with the Bull, the video series where we go around to local restaurants, eat their best thing, showcase the place. I'm really excited for this one because we're going to an absolute institution here in Saskatoon, the Blue Diamond. Now, I think everyone in Saskatoon has been to the Blue Diamond. Everyone has had the legendary lasagna, right? But I think we just take for granted how cool that building is, right? It's been there forever. That giant, literal Blue Diamond on 22nd, hey? You drive past it if you're a Saskatoon lifer like me, and you're like, oh yeah, there's the Blue Diamond. But if you were just to move here and you saw that for the first time, you'd be like, whoa! Look at that building! A spaceship? And we just take it for granted. That in the cave. To us, we're just numb to it now, hey, Saskatoon lifers, but two very cool buildings. Shouldn't take it for granted. Love the Blue Diamond.

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4: This is Venice Ferguson with your Saskatoon weather. Mix of sun and cloud to start the day. The clouds roll in this afternoon. There is a 60% chance of showers and risk of thunderstorm afternoon and evening. The high today, 26. Overnight, it clears off, low 14. Tomorrow, sun in the morning turns to a mix of sun and cloud. Slight chance of afternoon showers and risk of thunderstorm. The high, 27. And Sunday, sunshine with a high of 25. The sun continues in the new work week with a high of 24 on Monday.
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They got a good sound, hey? Great name, too. Rosewood Ave. That one's called Leaving Town, Your Country Station 92.9 The Bull. We are 13 sleeps away. Until this guy at Sastel Center, Zach Top. Can't wait. It's almost sold out, by the way. 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
13: This is Venice Ferguson with your Saskatoon weather. Mix of sun and cloud to start the day. The clouds roll in this afternoon. There is a 60% chance of showers and risk of thunderstorm afternoon and evening. The high today, 26. Overnight, it clears off, low 14. Tomorrow, sun in the morning turns to a mix of sun and cloud. Slight chance of afternoon showers and risk of thunderstorm. The high, 27. And Sunday, sunshine with a high of 25. The sun continues in the new work week with a high of 24 on Monday.
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If you're looking to do some good this summer, the Saskatoon Food Bank and Learning Center, always looking for donations, always looking for volunteers. 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

Good Sasky boy right there. That is Matt Johnner on your country station, 92.9 The Bull, for about the sixth time, I think, on the show this morning. Fifth or sixth time. Here is the Friday Night Football theme song to get you jacked up for tonight.

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7: This is Venice Ferguson with your Saskatoon weather. Mix of sun and cloud to start the day. The clouds roll in this afternoon. There is a 60% chance of showers and risk of thunderstorm afternoon and evening. The high today, 26. Overnight, it clears off, low 14. Tomorrow, sun in the morning turns to a mix of sun and cloud. Slight chance of afternoon showers and risk of thunderstorm. The high, 27. And Sunday, sunshine with a high of 25. The sun continues in the new work week with a high of 24 on Monday.
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Sad one, but a good one from Riley Green, your country station, 92.9 The Bull. Let's get back to some Friday-ish kind of tunes, right? I love sad songs as well. There's a time and place for sad songs, but that time and place is like Tuesday at 11:30. Not Friday when we're getting ready for lunch, hey? This one will get you going. The chorus specifically starts out slow, gets going. It's Dean Brody on The Bull.

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1: Well, since Tennille Towns brought up flowers, let's keep talking about them. Every few months, this topic ends up going viral or starts to trend online. What's the male equivalent of giving flowers? Like if you're a girl, you want to do something special for your guy, buy him something nice. Flowers doesn't really come to mind, right? Guys have no use for flowers. What's the male equivalent? What do guys want instead of flowers? Now, the popular answer is like banana bread or brownies. Make him something, right? You could go that route, but I'm just going to throw this out there. If your guy likes golf, sleeve of golf balls, maybe two. Guys go banana sandwich when they get unexpected free golf balls. It's like, OMG, Pro V1s, let's go. I love you, babe. Pretty good impression of your boyfriend. Hey, ladies. Have you ever gone golfing with your guy and then he finds a random ball in the woods and he gets all excited? Yeah, guys just love finding random spur-of-the-moment free golf balls. So sleeve of golf balls or a McCain Deep and Delicious cake. 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
1: This is Venice Ferguson with your Saskatoon weather. Mix of sun and cloud to start the day. The clouds roll in this afternoon. There is a 60% chance of showers and risk of thunderstorm afternoon and evening. The high today, 26. Overnight, it clears off, low 14. Tomorrow, sun in the morning turns to a mix of sun and cloud. Slight chance of afternoon showers and risk of thunderstorm. The high, 27. And Sunday, sunshine with a high of 25. The sun continues in the new work week with a high of 24 on Monday.
2: The country returns. Come on.

FYI for you here, friends. We have Shania Twain, Don't Impress Me Much, coming up in like 6 minutes. You're welcome. Don't go anywhere. You don't want to miss Shania, do you? No. No one wants to miss Shania. In the meantime, here's Dan and Shay on The Bull.

Happy Friday, friends. You made it. Congratulations. Proud of you. Can you believe they let us get to another Friday? Those fools. Those fools. Hey, thanks for listening to the Clayton Croker Show. Speaking of fools, here's High Valley's new song. It's called Fools on the Bull.

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15: This is Venice Ferguson with your Saskatoon weather. Mix of sun and cloud to start the day. The clouds roll in this afternoon. There is a 60% chance of showers and risk of thunderstorm afternoon and evening. The high today, 26. Overnight, it clears off, low 14. Tomorrow, sun in the morning turns to a mix of sun and cloud. Slight chance of afternoon showers and risk of thunderstorm. The high, 27. And Sunday, sunshine with a high of 25. The sun continues in the new work week with a high of 24 on Monday.
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If you missed that guy last week at the Outskirts Music Festival, no worries. Jelly Roll is going to be joining Post Malone in Edmonton at Commonwealth Stadium on July 25th. Do you want to go? We're giving away a pair of tickets over on our Facebook page. Just let us know where you would stop if you won the tickets. Like, if you have to stop twice on the way to Edmonton from Saskatoon, where are you stopping? Some people say in the Big Sausage in Mundare. Some people say in the Big Egg in Vegreville. Some people are saying they'd stop at the casino in Battleford and then stop in Lloydminster to try and win back the money they lost in Battleford. Classic. Let us know where you would stop. Post is pinned to the top for you on the Bulls Facebook page. I'll pick a winner Monday morning here on the Clayton Croker Show, all right?

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0: Good sasky boy right there. Just a fantastic tune from Chris Henderson, Craves the Chaos. I love that one. 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Knock, knock, who's there? The CCMA Awards, and they're coming to Saskatoon in September. Do you want to be a part of it? Do you maybe want to get in for free to some of the events? Yeah, volunteering is always the way to go. We caught up with Kelsey Ford from the CCMA Volunteer Association. She gave us all the details on how you could maybe be a volunteer this year.
1: 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Quite literally something for everyone.
0: So many cool jobs up for grabs. Again, you want more details, just check out the CCMA's website. How cool would it be to be a driver for like Dean Brody or something like that, hey? Imagine getting that job. Can't wait for the CCMA Awards. Here's Casey Musgraves on The Bull.

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25: This is Venice Ferguson with your Saskatoon weather.
0: Mix of sun and cloud today, high 26. 60% chance of showers and risk of thunderstorm this afternoon and evening. Clearing overnight, low of 14. Tomorrow, sun becomes a mix of sun and cloud with possible showers or thunderstorm in the afternoon, high 27. And then sunshine with a high of 25 Sunday, Monday a daytime high of 24.
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Choose in Texas. That is Ella Langley on 92.9 The Bull. And for the seventh time, I think, on the show this morning, here's the Friday Night Football theme song to get you jacked up for tonight.

Feels like I just shotgunned a Mountain Dew. I am ready to run through a wall. Riders versus Red Blacks tonight, baby. Friday Night Football. Summer in Canada. Doesn't get much better. Have a good Friday, friends.

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1: Good afternoon. This is your news for Friday, June 3rd. The Saskatoon Police Service believes remains found Thursday are that of a missing jet skier. They are waiting on dental record confirmation, but say they have contacted the family of 32-year-old Aiden Vargas Salvador, a Mexican tourist who was on a jet ski on June 21st and got into trouble at the Weir in Saskatoon. A deceased male was located in the arm of Corman Park near the Clarkboro Ferry. The safety boom that usually is in place before the weir had been damaged after the water rose, as did the flows, significantly when the spillway at Gardner Dam was opened. The safety boom is now back in place. As the province's highways and communities experience overland flooding from immense amounts of rain, Saskatchewan's cropland is no different. The Saskatchewan Agriculture Weekly Crop Report says heavy rainfall resulted in saturated fields with flooding of low-lying areas. Breaking it down further, the east central region from Saskatoon to the Manitoba border received the most rain last week, 165 millimeters in the Kuroki area, with the Marengo area on its heels at 145 millimeters. Cameco, the Saskatoon-based uranium mining giant, has closed a deal that increases its ownership in the Cigar Lake mine. Cameco and Orano Canada have acquired the 5% interest previously held by TEPCO Resources. Between the two companies, they are now the sole owners of the Cigar Lake mine. As predicted, severe weather tracked through southern Saskatchewan Thursday. A tornado touched down near Denzel, Saskatchewan, around 6:30 p.m. Denzel is approximately 51 kilometers northwest of Kerrobert. There was also a landspout tornado reported around 3:30 p.m., 12 kilometers north of Kindersley. The tornado reports are considered preliminary unless confirmed by Environment and Climate Change Canada and the Northern Tornadoes Project. And the Saskatoon Police Service says officers responded to an unknown problem on Thursday at 5:40 p.m. and found an injured woman when they arrived at Avenue E North and 27th Street West. She was taken to hospital with a non-life-threatening injury believed to have been caused by stabbing. Anyone with information is asked to contact police or Crime Stoppers. In sports, the Saskatchewan Roughriders aren't paying attention to the fact that they're about to face a winless opponent tonight. Ottawa has 0-3 record, while the reigning Grey Cup champion Green and White are 2-1. The Riders are 12-7-1 against the Red Blacks, who debuted as a CFL expansion team in 2014. In baseball, after being rained out in Regina last night, the Saskatoon Berries move over to Moose Jaw for three games, beginning with a pair of seven-inning games tonight against the Miller Express. The Blue Jays are in Seattle tonight to start a three-game series against the Mariners, who completed a three-game sweep of the visiting LA Angels last night. Elsewhere, the final three round of 32 matches go today in the World Cup of Soccer. Australia and Egypt have just kicked off in Dallas. Later this afternoon, Argentina plays Cape Verde at Miami, with the last match tonight being Colombia against Ghana in Kansas City. The first round of 16 match features Canada against Morocco tomorrow in Houston. In the weather, mix of sun and cloud today, a high of 26. 60% chance of showers and risk of thunderstorm this afternoon and evening. Clearing overnight, low 14. Tomorrow, sun becomes a mix of sun and cloud with possible showers or thunderstorm in the afternoon, high 27. Right now, it's 21 degrees in Saskatoon. I'm Venice Ferguson, and that's your news.
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0: Darlin'.
1: That is Darlin' from Chase Matthew on your country station, 92.9 The Bull. We're into the noon hour. It is about time we do that thing.
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3: 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What do you want to hear?
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3: What do you say? 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
1: 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You could even mail us a letter, but we may not get that until like next week sometime. We'll get the ball rolling with some Steve Earle. How about Copperhead Road?

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4: This is Venice Ferguson with your Saskatoon weather. Mix of sun and cloud today, high 26. 60% chance of showers and risk of thunderstorm this afternoon and evening. Clearing overnight, low of 14. Tomorrow, sun becomes a mix of sun and cloud with possible showers or thunderstorm in the afternoon, high 27. And then sunshine with a high of 25 Sunday. Monday, a daytime high of 24.
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0: That is Thought About You, 92.9 The Bull. We got a text from Rachel. All she said was, I feel like kicking some doors down today. Rachel, say no more, say no less. I'm picking up what you're putting down.
1: Let's go, girls.

What good is a memory? It is Tyler Joe Miller on 92.9 The Bull. I had a nice conversation with Alan about just the amazing amount of talent that we have in Saskatchewan. And he told me that he kind of remarked, it's been a while since we've heard $10 from Caitlin Lehner. So this one's for you, Alan.

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4: This is Venice Ferguson with your Saskatoon weather. Mix of sun and cloud today, high 26. 60% chance of showers and risk of thunderstorm this afternoon and evening. Clearing overnight, low of 14. Tomorrow, sun becomes a mix of sun and cloud with possible showers or thunderstorm in the afternoon, high 27. And then sunshine with a high of 25 Sunday, Monday a daytime high of 24.

0: The way the orange touches all things around. 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
1: Something in the orange, that is Zach Bryan on the home of your country, 92.9 The Bull. We got Bull listener Michelle looking forward to a really good weekend, and she wants to get things started with some Alan Jackson.

There's the legend himself, Alan Jackson with Pop Atop. Thanks again to Michelle for getting that request in. And we'll go from one classic directly into another. Some George Strait for you.

0: Don't Tell on Me. That is Jason Aldean on 92.9 The Bull. We're just past 1 o'clock.
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0: Coming up at 2:30, your chance to win a pair of tickets to see a show at Shakespeare on the Saskatchewan. One of your choosing, because they have Much Ado About Nothing. And they also have Julius Caesar. So we're going to do a little contest coming up at 2:30 for your chance to win. Still hasn't started raining in Saskatoon. That still is in the forecast for tonight. So we'll see. It's been a very good noon hour. Lots of great requests. And we'll get right back into the Saskatchewan country. How about Josh Stumpf?

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10: This is Venice Ferguson with your Saskatoon weather. Mix of sun and cloud today, high 26. 60% chance of showers and risk of thunderstorm this afternoon and evening. Clearing overnight, low of 14. Tomorrow, sun becomes a mix of sun and cloud with possible showers or thunderstorm in the afternoon, high 27. And then sunshine with a high of 25 Sunday, Monday a daytime high of 24. Back
1: in across your back. 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
0: You'll fit Crush It Hard Iced Tea.
2: Is apparently going to be costing local businesses tens of thousands of dollars because of street closures, too, because they got the World Cup games. And then, of course, 4th of July, which would have been a big moneymaker weekend for them. And, of course, they've ramped up security around Madison Square Garden, but they've been spotted delivering boxes of lobster meat, blackened chicken, packaged chicken, chicken legs, a lot of chicken at this wedding. But yes, over 10 hours long. So if you're a Swiftie and you were sad that you didn't get the invite, just know that you're probably going to be doing something much better tomorrow. It's Taylor's version of Love Story here on The Bowl.

0: brand new. That is Shantaya, 92.9 The Bull. Just when you think you've been surprised by everything, there's burned out Gen Zers that are joining lie down clubs in New York to recover from all that hustle culture.
1: If you haven't heard, I am starting a free third space for people who just want to lie down and have a break. This is good for the people who are retiring from hustle culture. If your nervous system is shot and you feel overwhelmed, come to Club Rest Stop. Here's some reasons why you should join. You're tired of every social activity revolving around productivity. You miss third spaces that don't require spending money. You want to slow down without feeling guilty about it. And you want a free activity that leaves you feeling better than when you started.
0: Okay, well, I don't know, because when I'm feeling burnt out and I don't feel like going anywhere, typically I go to the lie down club that is my bedroom or my couch and I don't leave the house. I don't know. Would you do a lie-down club? I feel like I wouldn't. Luke Combs, it's Be By You, getting us closer to 2 o'clock.

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1: 22 degrees in Saskatoon, still not the high, still some room to warm up, and still a chance of showers in the forecast. We have that complete forecast on the way from our newsroom, coming up with Megan Maroney next.
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11: This is Venice Ferguson with your Saskatoon weather. Mix of sun and cloud today, high 26. 60% chance of showers and risk of thunderstorm this afternoon and evening. Clearing overnight, low of 14. Tomorrow, sun becomes a mix of sun and cloud with possible showers or thunderstorm in the afternoon, high 27. And then sunshine with a high of 25 Sunday, Monday a daytime high of 24.
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Hootie and the Blowfish. That is Bottle Rockets just before 2 o'clock, 92.9 The Bull. Very excited to partner up with Monster Trucks All Out. They've got a high-flying, high-octane Monster Truck show happening tomorrow at Prairie Land. Some of the best of the best of Monster Trucks going to be duking it out. The debut of the T-Rex Monster Truck as well. And then there's, of course, motocross. There's some Power Wheels racing for the kids. There is a pit party. And if you ask really nicely, it sounds like they are giving some Monster Truck rides too. So that's going down tomorrow at Prairie Land.

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These hands, amazing local talent from Cooper Tripeau on 92.9 The Bull. We're just after 2 o'clock. Reminder, coming up around 2:30, we're going to be giving away a pair of Shakespeare on the Saskatchewan tickets. We're going to test your Shakespeare quote knowledge. Again, that's coming up at 2:30. Here's Ella Langley with Be Her.

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5: 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Saskatoon Crime Stoppers provides the public with the opportunity to anonymously and therefore safely communicate information that they have regarding criminal activity within the community. Our program is entirely funded on community donations and corporate sponsors. If you know of a crime that's been committed, you can leave a tip by calling 1-800-222-8477 or online at our website, saskatooncrimestoppers.com. Tips can be left 24 hours a day, 7 days a week. 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We will not ask your name and you can remain anonymous. Information that is provided to Crime Stoppers can help police build cases in Saskatoon and around the province to reduce, prevent, and solve crimes. 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Saskatoon Crime Stoppers, do your part to stop crime in our community.
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0: This is Venice Ferguson with your Saskatoon weather. Mix of sun and cloud today, high 26. 60% chance of showers and risk of thunderstorm this afternoon and evening. Clearing overnight, low of 14. Tomorrow, sun becomes a mix of sun and cloud with possible showers or thunderstorm in the afternoon, high 27. And then sunshine with a high of 25 Sunday, Monday a daytime high of 24.
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0: All right, well, two tickets for Shakespeare on the Saskatchewan. And again, these are good for the shows from July 14th through August 4th. I've got the phone lines open here. And I've got a Shakespeare quote that I'm going to read out. And the way this is going to shake out, the first person to call me, like ring up the phone line and tell me which play it is from, is going to win these tickets. There's already somebody calling. I haven't even said the quote yet. Okay, well, here we go. Here's the quote. And again, first person to tell me which play it's from is going to win the tickets. It is as follows. Cowards die many times before their death. The valiant never taste of death but once. Of all the wonders that I have yet heard, it seems to me most strange that men should fear, seeing that death, a necessary end, will come when it will come. Which Shakespeare play is that from? 306-938-2855. And again, first correct answer, you're going to win a pair of tickets for Shakespeare on the Saskatchewan. Here is Sam Hunt.
2: I don't know if you were looking at me or not. You probably smile like that all the time. I don't mean to bother you, but...

0: Take Your Time. That is Sam Hunt on 92.9 The Bull at 2:36. Hope you're having a fantastic Friday afternoon so far. Chance to win some Shakespeare on the Saskatchewan tickets. I read a little monologue. I'll read it one more time just to give you a recap, and then we'll see if he can figure it out. Cowards die many times before their death. The valiant never taste of death but once. Of all the wonders that I have yet heard, it seems to me most strange that men should fear, seeing that death, a necessary end, will come when it will come. Hi, The Bull. What was that little monologue from?
1: Was it from Hamlet?
0: No, it is not Hamlet.
2: Is it Julius Caesar?
0: Yes, it is. Who am I talking to?
2: Camilla Sureski.
0: Camilla, have you ever taken in Shakespeare on the Saskatchewan before?
2: I have.
0: It's a wonderful time, isn't it?
2: It is, yeah.
0: Well, Camilla, you have two tickets to see a show of your choosing between July 14th and August 4th.
2: That's amazing. Thank you.
0: And again, Julius Caesar, which you just heard that monologue from, and Much Ado About Nothing is on that festival stage here. And if you haven't been to Shakespeare on the Saskatchewan since they built that permanent site, you have to check it out. It is so good. It has elevated the experience so much. And we've got all the details and the show schedules and everything over on the event page at thebull.ca.
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15: This is Venice Ferguson with your Saskatoon weather. Mix of sun and cloud today, high 26. 60% chance of showers and risk of thunderstorm this afternoon and evening. Clearing overnight, low of 14. Tomorrow, sun becomes a mix of sun and cloud with possible showers or thunderstorm in the afternoon, high 27. And then sunshine with a high of 25 Sunday. Monday, a daytime high of 24.
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0: Wilson and Phone Keys Wallet. That was voted in on Ride It or Bucket back at the beginning of June. And we're still taking your votes on the new James Barker Band song, After Dark. And you can get those votes in on the 92.9 The Bull Instagram story. We're going to count them up coming up at 20 after 4. In the meantime, how about a Bull Classic from Dierks Bentley?
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2: It's strange to hear.

beer joint with a few of the guys. 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And boy, let me tell you, she was the prettiest thing I'd ever seen in a pair of boots. Well, she walked right up to me, handed me a beer. Gave me a look like, let's get out of here.

It's Carter Faith with Betty. Carter Faith is the opening act for Post Malone and Jelly Roll's Big Ass Stadium Tour, which is stopping in Edmonton for two nights, Friday, July 24th and July 25th. We have tickets to the Saturday show, July 25th. All you have to do is go to the post that is pinned to the top of our Facebook page and tell us which two stops you would make on the way to Edmonton. I always stop in Lloydminster for like gas, bathroom break, get some snacks, and then jury's out. It just depends. Oftentimes, like Vegreville is a good one, but we want to know where you're stopping on your way to Edmonton. You have a chance to go and see Post Malone and Jelly Roll yourself. This guy performing this weekend at Country at the Creek Music Festival. This is Kyle McKierney.

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1: 24 degrees in Saskatoon and could still warm up. We're not out of the woodwork from the rain just yet. We have that complete forecast on the way with music from John Party next.
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16: This is Venice Ferguson with your Saskatoon weather. Mix of sun and cloud today, high 26. 60% chance of showers and risk of thunderstorm this afternoon and evening. Clearing overnight, low of 14. Tomorrow, sun becomes a mix of sun and cloud with possible showers or thunderstorm in the afternoon, high 27. And then sunshine with a high of 25 Sunday. Monday, a daytime high of 24.
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2: The kickoff to the 2026 TD Sask Jazz Festival. 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We've got headliners Bruce Coburn, Noah Cyrus, and Modest Mouse. And there's everything from the free shows right up to the ticketed events. And yes, keep listening, because we will have tickets to a whole bunch of these events to give away. It's awesome to go and enjoy live music, and we want to share that a little bit. So keep it locked on the Bowl. Keep your eye on our social media. There will be plenty of tickets to go around.

0: 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Once you're registered, we may give you a call. 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

0: Jess Moskaluk that is used on 92.9 The Bull. So I was reading this article about a poll they did on American citizens. They were asked who they think should be the face of the United States. Not necessarily like who should be leading it or, you know, who should be a politician, but just some good people, some good representatives of their country. And I don't think the results really should surprise anybody.
1: It's Jared. On the Bull.
0: They didn't reveal any numbers in the poll, but some of the top names included people, first of all, some people that weren't American, like Keanu Reeves and Elon Musk. Stephen Colbert was up there, The Rock, Clint Eastwood, Donald Trump, Barack Obama, Taylor Swift, Clint Eastwood, Bruce Springsteen, Dolly Parton. Some really good picks in there. And then the top name that came up, people that took the poll said he's the person who best embodies our core values was Tom Hanks. Now, that is not overly relevant to us because obviously we're in Canada. So I was just doing a little bit of brainstorming on who would be some good top picks of representatives of Canada. Celine Dion comes up there. Keanu Reeves, obviously. Shania Twain. Ryan Reynolds is up there. I thought maybe Seth Rogen, but I don't know. Like, he's made some funny movies, but good representative. I don't know. Paul Brandt in the country music world, obviously. Shania Twain, Anne Murray. Maybe Terry Clark. I don't know. Who would be your top picks, like, as the official face of Canada? Give me a top five. 306-938-2855.

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1: Traffic around Saskatoon right now, Circle North, especially westbound traffic at Faithful Avenue is a bit backed up. And then, of course, with the road work happening on Wanuskewin Road, it looks like there's some more slowdowns than normal. So heads up there. If we're missing anything, of course, on that drive home, let me know at 306-938-2855. We're going to get down to 14 degrees tonight, 60% chance of showers, and we are still under that watch for severe thunderstorms. That wind sure did pick up last night. High of 27 tomorrow, 25 on Sunday, and kind of end of Saturday, early Sunday. Lots of those clouds are going to be going away. So we are going to get some sunshine this weekend.
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3: At 3:42 p.m. Central Standard Time Friday, Environment Canada has issued a tornado warning for South Central Saskatchewan. Extra care and attention should be exercised in and around the following localities: Harris, Outlook, Donovan, Dinsmore, and Conquest. Environment Canada meteorologists are tracking a severe thunderstorm that is possibly producing a tornado. Damaging winds, large hail, and locally intense rainfall are also possible. Take cover immediately if threatening weather approaches. Please consult local media for more information.
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7: This is Venice Ferguson with your Saskatoon weather. Mix of sun and cloud today, high 26. 60% chance of showers and risk of thunderstorm this afternoon and evening. Clearing overnight, low of 14. Tomorrow, sun becomes a mix of sun and cloud with possible showers or thunderstorm in the afternoon, high 27. And then sunshine with a high of 25 Sunday, Monday a daytime high of 24.
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with. That is Bulletproof on 92.9 The Bull. So ride it or bucket today. We're going to get a blues band from Saskatoon on coming up at 20 after 4 here. And we're still taking your votes on the James Barker Band and their new song, which is called After Dark. And you can go to the Instagram story for The Bull and get those votes in. We're going to count it all up at 4:20 this afternoon. That's less than an hour now. Here's Tyler Joe Miller.

I Can't Love You Anymore. Ella Langley and Morgan Wallen. We're just after 4 o'clock, 92.9 The Bull. Traffic slowing down quite a bit on Circle Drive in Idlewild, but, I mean, that's not unusual for this time. I do see southbound traffic going across the Broadway Bridge to be a bit backed up as well. Anything we're missing on that drive home, hit us up on the PlayNow.com text line. Just not while you're driving. 306-938-2855. 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

At 4:05 p.m. Central Standard Time Friday, Environment Canada has issued a tornado warning for West Central Saskatchewan. Extra care and attention should be exercised in and around the following localities: Edam and Peyton. Environment Canada meteorologists are tracking a severe thunderstorm that is producing a tornado. Damaging winds, large hail and locally intense rainfall are also possible. Take cover immediately if threatening weather approaches. Please consult local media for more information.

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1: All right, well, Ride It or Bucket is coming up just around the corner. 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
8: At 4:08 p.m. Central Standard Time Friday, Environment Canada has issued a tornado warning for South Central Saskatchewan. Extra care and attention should be exercised in and around the following localities: Essenaboya, Mossbank, Ardill, Gravelberg, Bateman, Mesnode, Palmer, Vantage, La Flèche, Woodrow, Mellevale, Limerick, Congress, Chaplin, Mortlach, Pawtucket, Shamrock, Kelston, Kildare, Coorabool, Crestwynne, Old Wives Lake, Carrickfort, and Caron. Environment Canada meteorologists are tracking a severe thunderstorm that is possibly producing a tornado. Damaging winds, large hail, and locally intense rainfall are also possible. Take cover immediately threatening weather approaches. Please consult local media for more information.
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At 4:13 p.m. Central Standard Time Friday, Environment Canada has updated a tornado warning for West Central Saskatchewan. Extra care and attention should be exercised. The following localities are included in the warning: Rabbit Lake, The Battlefords Park, Edam, Peyton, Turtleford, Glasslyn and Medstead. Environment Canada meteorologists are tracking a severe thunderstorm that is producing a tornado. Damaging winds, large hail and locally intense rainfall are also possible. Take cover immediately if threatening weather approaches. 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
0: If you're new around here, this is when we put a new song up for your votes to determine whether we keep playing the song or Bucket out of our playlist. Very self-explanatory. Since this time yesterday, we had a brand new song from the James Barker Band, which is called After Dark. This is what it sounds like. 'Cause if you see me-

be honest, I did not have a James Barker Band stomp, clap, shout folk song in my 2026 bingo card. But here we are, and 89% of voters have said, please keep this song. So, yes, that song has absolutely been written. James Barker Band with After Dark. And we got a blues band, country folk rock blues band from right around here in Saskatoon. They are called Son Claro. Son Claro with Little Mama.

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1: That is Sun Clara with Little Mama. Let us know what you think of that song. And if that's something you want to keep hearing on The Bull, that's a vote to ride. And if you don't like it, you don't feel it fits, that's a vote to buck. And we'll take the votes through the weekend. And coming up at 4:20 p.m. on Monday, we'll count it up and determine what we're going to do with that song. And heads up, we're going to have a brand new Dallas Smith song on Ride It or Bucket on Monday as well. Saskatoon's very own Sun Claro with Little Mama. Let us know.
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At 4:26 p.m. Central Standard Time Friday, Environment Canada has issued a tornado warning for West Central Saskatchewan. Extra care and attention should be exercised in and

around the following localities: Turtleford, Glaslyn, and Medstead. Environment Canada meteorologists are tracking a severe thunderstorm that is possibly producing a tornado. Damaging winds, large hail, and locally intense rainfall are also possible. 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

0: At 4:26 p.m. Central Standard Time Friday, Environment Canada has issued a tornado warning for South Central Saskatchewan. Extra care and attention should be exercised in and around the following localities: Harris, Outlook, Donovan, Dinsmore, and Conquest. Environment Canada meteorologists are tracking a severe thunderstorm that is possibly producing a tornado. Damaging winds, large hail, and locally intense rainfall are also possible. Take cover immediately if threatening weather approaches. Please consult local media for more information.
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5: 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The Bull.

South of Sanity. That is Zach Top on 92.9 The Bull. So just a couple of weeks ago, I was out in Langham. It's where I went to high school. I was out checking out all the Langham Days festivities. And now next week, starting on Thursday, Warman Day is going to be on. 4 days of fun for the entire family. The Canuck Amusements Midway is going to be out there. Warman Day's Summer Parade, part of the schedule. Pancake Breakfast. There's a slow pitch tournament. There's a trade show. There's food trucks, live entertainment, even a car show, the Golden Mile Car Show out there. It goes from July 9th, that's next Thursday, to 12th, right through that Sunday. We got all the details and an itinerary and schedule over on the event page at thebull.ca. You want to be out in Warman? Come celebrate. It's going to be a good time. Zan and Shay, Say So, getting us closer to 5 o'clock.

0: At 4:34 p.m. Central Standard Time Friday, Environment Canada has updated a tornado warning for South Central Saskatchewan. Extra care and attention should be exercised. The following localities are included in the warning: Moose Jaw, Poshwa, Bushell Park, Pence, Belle Plaine, Stony Beach, Rouleau, Hearn, Briercrest, Chaplin, Mortlach, Pawtucket, Shamrock, Kelston, Claire, Coorville, Crestwine, Old Wives Lake, Carrickford and Caron. Environment Canada meteorologists are tracking a severe thunderstorm that is possibly producing a tornado. Damaging winds, large hail and locally intense rainfall are also possible. Take cover immediately threatening weather approaches. Please consult local media for more information.
1: Yeah, I was that kind.

0: back to your country in a moment.
1: Traffic around the city right now. Warman Road northbound at 33rd is moving along fairly slow. And I know yesterday, Idyllwild at 22nd, there was some road work happening. And I am seeing some slowdowns in traffic over there. So that very well could still be the case. Saskatoon, 25 degrees. Severe thunderstorm watch for tonight. So that just means it could happen. It's not developing necessarily. Low of 14, high of 25 tomorrow. 30% chance of showers, and then very likely that tail end of the weekend, things will be clearing up. Sunny and 24 on Sunday, and supposed to be clear and 24 degrees again on Monday.
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At 4:50 p.m. Central Standard Time Friday, Environment Canada has issued a tornado warning for south-central Saskatchewan. Extra care and attention should be exercised in and around the following localities: Martensville, Warman, Langham, Arlee, Purdue and Delisle. Environment Canada meteorologists are tracking a severe thunderstorm that is possibly producing a tornado. Damaging winds, large hail and locally intense rainfall are also possible. Take cover immediately if threatening weather approaches. 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
7: So, like, the Dust Up is a surefire marker that it is Friday, but anybody else agree that it does not feel like Friday today? I think it's because of Canada Day and getting the stat holiday on the Wednesday. But either way, we're here. The weekend is upon us, and it is time, as is tradition, to stampede into the weekend with a full mix of music, and let's get her going with the Dust Up today.

difficulty. A moraine that we've seen for a thousand years caused financial joys and biblical fears. It caused some smiles, it caused some tears, but more to the point of our story. For the first time in the collective memory, that old brown prairie that had been so dry for so long was very muddy, boggy, sticky. We'd pull one truck out and get another stuck in, and motors that roar and tires that spin would sink right down, down to the diff, and we'd all take turns and do it again till no one could move. Call one more friend, come on out here, we need you. Bring your truck.

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Yeah, said Branch.

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1: That is halfway through the Dust Up now. Let us know some of the parts that you've liked more, some of the parts you've liked less, and we'll dial it in and make it even better next week. 25 degrees in Saskatoon. We're going to cool down to 14 tonight, 60% chance of showers. And then that chance of rain kind of slightly goes down tomorrow. They're saying 30%, high of 25, and then we're supposed to get into some sunshine early next week. Possibly even closer into the 30s midway through next week as well. So summer is going to start summering a little bit harder, and I'm fully ready for it. Sit tight. The rest of the Dust Up is just around the corner.
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At 5:45 p.m. Central Standard Time Friday, Environment Canada has issued a tornado warning for West Central Saskatchewan. Extra care and attention should be exercised in and around the following localities: Rabbit Lake, the Battlefords Park, the Battlefords, Spears and Maymont. Environment Canada meteorologists are tracking a severe thunderstorm that is possibly producing a tornado. Damaging winds, large hail and locally intense rainfall are also possible. Take cover immediately if threatening weather approaches. Please consult local media for more information.

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1: That was a whole bunch of songs lined up in a row, as is tradition on a Friday afternoon at 5 o'clock. That was the Dust Up. If you liked it, let me know. And if you didn't like it, also let me know. I mean, both of those are equally as important. And if you didn't like it, tell me what we could have done a little bit better. And I will do my best to do that next week. 306-938-2855. Okay, well, that was a bunch of songs in a row, and we're going to do that again because your top 6 at 6 countdown is coming up next. Kane Brown was our number one song yesterday with Woman. We'll see if he can hang on to that.
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1: Can't believe this. Not a single song has debuted on the Top 6 at 6 this week. The last song debut we had was back on Friday of last week. Owen Riegeling with Love, Hate, Love. which it's made a couple more appearances on the countdown. It was not on there yesterday, though. But that was it. There's no debuts this week. I have it on good authority that our number six song today is a newcomer to the top six at six. Let's crack into it.
0: Countdown. The Bulls. Top six at six.
3: Number six.